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1: Memutarkan lagu-lagu favoritmu hanya di AMKM. 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
1: At the beginning of the show, like during the opening, saya sempat bilang unexpectedly ketika mengetahui runway dari Lady Gaga and Doechii bisa jadi jawara selama 2 pekan beruntun. Sayangnya lagu itu sudah turun tahta. And now, for the second time, I'm gonna say this is more unexpected. Lagu underrated yang satu ini mampu memuncaki sonora chart mancanegara. From Englishman with Nigerian Girl, please welcome, this is Dave featuring Tams, Rain Dance on number 1.
0: 5, 4, 3, 2, 1.
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0: Ini dia juara sonora chart mancanegara minggu ini.
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